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And don't forget to play the Powerball for tomorrow night's drawing. 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I mean, that's worth a couple bucks. 106.5 The End, Shinedown's new song. 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
1: Ice Cube's Big Three season is heating up. 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

weekend weather keeps changing. But as of right now, no rain tomorrow, just cloudy, 86, mid-80s, and a chance of rain on Sunday, and the same for Monday and Tuesday. 106.5 The End, Charlotte's Rockin' Alternative, going to get you $1,000, some gas cash after Green Day.

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This is going to end up being my favorite song of the year. The new Cage the Elephant I'm about to play you. It's that line, I won't trust my eyes until I make it to the other side. It resonates with everyone. And so perfectly puts those moments where we find ourselves in front of the proverbial mountain, looking up, thinking it's impossible. There's no way I climb this thing and get to the other side. But we do. And we will. And you can. Matt Schultz, proof of that. And here he is finally addressing that mental health crisis that we all got to see. It was very scary a few years ago with Beaches in Tennessee on 106.5 The End.

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1: Thanks to Banksy, who says my mom tried an at-home wax kit on me but left it on too long. 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

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Make sure you're following us on Instagram for all the updates. We'll make you feel like you're right there with us. 106.5 The End is where you can find us. Mm-hmm.

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3: Yeah. 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

Linkin Park finally getting their star on the Hollywood Walk of Fame, part of the class of 2027, in good company with the Ramones and Smashing Pumpkins. 106.5 The End. 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

It's Tamo on 106.5 The End. Appreciate you hanging out. Have a great weekend. And hang out with Alex Mack at 11 o'clock. He's going to kick off Emerging Alt, an hour of new music.

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8: Not only excited because it's Friday, like I'm very ready to kick off the weekend, but also excited to take you directly into Saturday with a full hour of all the best new music. 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I'm your host, Alex Mack. A lot on the show tonight. We got Phoebe Bridgers. We're doing Young the Giant with Modest Mouse. Foo Fighters, Evanescence, Joyce Manor, Somber, Bleachers, Noah Kahan, a ton more all coming up. So make sure you're hanging out and, you know, check in with me as the show's going on. Don't be shy. Send me a talk back. Let me know what you like, what you want to hear more of. 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But let's kick it off right now with new Miles Smith. It's Hold Me in the Dark. We dream.

Charlotte's Rock and Alternative, 106.5, The End. Every now and then, you come across a band that sounds even better live, or at least just like the recordings. This next band, definitely one of those. Very excited to be playing you the new Young the Giant tonight on Emergent Alt. This is Evergreen.

106.5 The End, Charlotte's Rock and Alternative. What's up? It's Alex Mack, your host here on Emerging Alts. Now, as you've probably picked up on if you've listened to the show before, you know I'm a big lyrics person. So for me, you know, given the state of things and the crazy economy and all that, it is so cool to hear a band as big as Modest Mouse being like pretty vocally anti-billionaire. It's pretty sweet, honestly pretty punk rock. So check out the lyrics on this one. One of my favorites, New Modest Mouse, Picking Dragons' Pockets.

Charlotte's Rockin' Alternative, 106.5 The End. Hey, what's up? It's Alex Mack, your host here on Emerging Alt. Now, I always try to keep you up to date, you know, especially as I'm playing you these new bands, new artists, even like new releases from bands you know. I want you to know when they're going on tour so you can hear them live. Foo Fighters are hitting the road. I'm going to see them next month with Queens of the Stone Age as like the supporting band, which is insane. So if that doesn't persuade you to buy a ticket, I don't know what will. Maybe hearing this new one from the Foo Fighters right now. It's called Window.

106.5 The End. My name is Alex Mack, your host here on Emerging Alt. Just a full hour of all new releases. And I always like try to do like, you know, pretty decent research so you're up to date on all the stories behind the songs, tours and everything. I was just reading about Evanescence, how they opened for Metallica in Australia. Amy Lee, the lead singer, was talking about how awesome and like kind Metallica was, which makes me like them even more. Apparently Metallica even brought them like a cake before the show, which is pretty sweet. New Evanescence right now, almost as good as a cake. It's called Who Will You Follow?

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0: Had an awesome time with those guys, Joyce Manor, this past weekend at Warped Tour, hanging out in Long Beach. If you missed any of the interview I had with them, it is on the Instagram. Check it out at Alex Mack Live. And hey, if you have any questions, comments, requests, whatever, if you want to hear more about, you know, the Joyce Manor's new record, or whatever, you can always send me a DM on Instagram while you're watching the videos. Again, at Alex Mack Live. Or send me a talkback. 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
1: Saturday morning, I'm like, what are you doing? Because I feel like my covers are rustling. And he's like, I'm putting on the duvet cover so the Dax, the dog, doesn't mess up the new comforter that we got. I was physically asleep under the blanket, and he was trying to put a duvet cover on said blanket. How'd you think I was not going to wake up from that? I've never in my life. That was a new one for Frank.
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Chili Peppers on Charlotte's Rock and Alternative 106.5 The End. I'm Steve. Happy Saturday. Happy August, everyone. It's August 1. We made it. It's Benson Boone. Beautiful Things in The End.

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Linkin Park, Faint, Charlotte's Rock and Alternative 106.5, the end of Steve. Linkin Park going to be part of the class of the Hollywood Walk of Fame for 2027. They're going to get their star next year. 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

Papa Roach, Even If It Kills Me on Charlotte's Rock and Alternative 106.5 The End. I'm Steve. Every once in a while, I decide to Google once again, Papa Roach, new album, what's going on? And it has changed. It went from the AI results being Papa Roach is working on their 12th album, expect to arrive early 2026, and now it says late 2026. So we'll see. It's Jet. Are you going to be my girl in the end?

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I say you look so fine that I really want to make you mine. Six, come on and get your kicks. 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

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Now you don't need

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Each weekday, I should say. So back again Monday morning starting at 9 a.m. with Woody and Wilcox. It's brought to you by Dillon Heating and Air. 3 days grace, never too late. The end.

Charlotte's Rock and Alternative 106.5 at the end. I'm Steve, part of the new class of alternative rock. Very talented, very young, from Nashville, Tennessee. It's Edge Hill with Double Take at the end.

0: Charlie's Rockin' Alternative to 6.5 The End. I'm Steve. Blink-182 going to keep themselves busy next year, already lining up some festivals for next year. New album? We don't know. It has been a minute since we had their new album where we found this. It's Blink-182. One more time.
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The Killers, Mr. Brightside, Charlotte's Rock and Alternative 106.5 The End. I'm Steve. Brandon Flowers of The Killers has a solo album out, and I've heard a couple tracks, and it is different. I guess the rest of the album is coming later, but yeah, well, dig it up, check it out for yourself, and make your own opinion. 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

Limp Bizkit, My Way on Charlotte's Rock and Alternative 106.5 The End. I'm Steve here on your weekend, which has its benefits. 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

Bush with Come Down on Charlotte Rock and Alternative 106.5. The End. I'm Steve here, getting going on what it's been a hot summer. How about an ice coffee slushy? That's like the new thing I saw to do is like freeze your coffee into cubes, then turn that into a slushy. Sounds fantastic writing it out now here on an early morning. It's Hozier, Too Sweet.

Linkin Park Heavy is the crown on Charlotte's Rock and Alternative 106.5 The End. I'm Steve. Linkin Park, part of the 2027 class of the Hollywood Walk of Fame. So they're going to be getting their star next year at some point. Don't have a date. They kind of spread them out throughout the year. And certainly in consideration in the future for Cage the Elephant, there's Ain't No Rest of the Wicked in The End.

Fighters, My Hero, and Charlotte Rock and Alternative 106.5. The End. Not a stop for the Foo Fighters this year on their stadium tour, but man, do we have a lot of good shows coming through. Your chance to see a ton of them with Amp Your Summer. 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

Saving Abel Addicted on Charlotte's Rock and Alternative 106.5 The End. Steve, one of many, many, many bands. I kind of have it a little revival, a little renaissance with new music from Evanescence. Here's Afterlife in The End.

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Soundgarden Black Hole Sun on Charlie Brock and Alternative 106.5 The End. I'm Steve. We are going to get some new Soundgarden music, and maybe by the end of the year, and not new, but this is classic Chris Cornell Soundgarden that had been owned partially by the band, partially by Chris Cornell's estate, and that's all been hashed out, and so now they're mastering it, they're finishing the work, and going to release those, I believe, later this year. They haven't given a date. It's Yellow Card, Better Days.

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See the Refine again on Charlotte's Rock and Alternative when it's 6 point by the end. I'm Steve. Happy Saturday. Happy August, everyone. We made it to the first. I got Sum 41 Fall Out Boy coming up. It's Third Eye Blind right now.

So on 41, the landmines on Charlotte's Rock and Alternative 106.5, the end. I'm Steve with plenty of music and how about a lot of cash. Coming back Monday morning, your chance to win $1,000 gas cash 13 times a day. It starts at 9 a.m. with Woody and Wilcox. They'll give you a keyword. You enter that at 106.5.com. And every time you do, could win $1,000 bucks. 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It's Fall Out Boy in the end.

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0: Linkin Park on Charlotte Rock and Alternative 106.5 The End. I'm Steve, stepping out for today. Happy Saturday, everyone. Enjoy the rest of your weekend. We'll do it again next. I'll leave you with Kid Rock. Cowboy in The End.
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1: 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Guaranteed human.

It's 106.5 The End. It's Battle. So I saw this online. I'm kind of intrigued. If you think you got it tough before smartphones, people had to wait by landline for a call, write down directions, even hunt for a payphone, and then retype an entire page after one mistake. Honestly, I don't think half of us would survive a week in the old school worlds.

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Woody and Wilcox will have your first opportunity to win $1,000. 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

Of course, the biggest party of the summer is happening this weekend. 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

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So people online are sharing their rudest celebrity encounters, naming everyone from Will Ferrell and Taylor Swift to Nick Jonas and Millie Bobby Brown. 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

106.5 The End, it's Battle. You know, forget inheriting money. 49% of people said that they would rather inherit nothing than deal with a relative's mountain of junk. More than half would prefer just a few meaningful items. So maybe start cleaning out that closet now, because nobody wants your collection of mystery extension cords

Well, Minnesota has finally created a drink for people who believe ranch belongs on everything. Hey, it's Battle. There's a brewery that made a ranch-inspired cream ale for the Minnesota State Fair, complete with hints of buttermilk, herbs, and spices, and a ranch-seasoned rim around the glass. Look, I'll be honest with you. I like ranch. I like beer. Don't know if those two needed to meet. Yeah. Would you drink it? 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

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It's 106.5 The End. I've got

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0: Your chance at $1,000. 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
1: 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We suck again.
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so many questions after reading this. How does a car dealership sell somebody a vehicle and then realize the customer can't drive it home? Hey, what's up? It's Battle. It happened in Georgia. A family says a dealership sold a used Mini Cooper to their 74-year-old relative who is blind and also has a mental disability. The salesman reportedly had to drive the car home for him. Wouldn't that be the telltale sign? I mean, who do you think should be responsible in a situation like this? 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

Well, if you're feeling stressed, apparently all you need is 10 minutes of this. Yeah, hey, what's going on? It's Battle, but there's a little bit of a catch. New study found that bird songs can help lower stress when you're actually listening in a forest. They say playing bird sounds at your desk doesn't really have the same effect. You know, you could just listen to me. That might lower your stress, or maybe add another 10 minutes to it.

0: 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It's Battle hanging out here with you. So a small business owner discovered his packages actually cost less to ship when they're heavier. So now he adds bags of rocks to every order. Customers even get a little nice note saying, enjoy your free rocks. Finally, a company giving you something completely useless and being honest about it.
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I gotta tell you, when you think of divorced dad rock and you start to think about like the certain bands and songs you're gonna put on there, I feel as if this is the number one song you have to put on the ultimate divorced dad rock playlist.

Well, according to Rotten Tomatoes, they say Black Panther is still the highest rated Marvel movie at 96%. Iron Man and Avengers Endgame are tied right behind it at 94%. So let the argument begin this weekend, especially with the new Spider-Man movie out. What's the best Marvel movie and which one is completely overrated? Hit that talk back, Mike. Let me know. It's 106.5 The End. It's Battle in Linkin Park.

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1: You know, LeBron James, going from Los Angeles to Philadelphia, he's taking a 92% pay cut. 92% pay cut. 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

0: 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You can find me there. Just search Battle On Air. Hit that follow button. It's 106.5 The End. It's Battle and Blink 182 on now.
1: Strangers.

So according to this story that I just read online, it's wild. Police say a woman charged with murder searched. Does God forgive murderers before the alleged killing? Investigators believe it was premeditated. Hey, here's a free tip. If you're planning a crime, don't hand detectives the world's most obvious Google history. It's 106.5 The End. It's Battle and STP.

Everybody thinks winning the lottery would solve every problem, but you know, it might also introduce you to hundreds of new relatives. Hey, what's going on? It's Battle. A man who won $28 million at 21 says people constantly asked him for money, sent stacks of letters, and they even tried getting close for all the wrong reasons. He eventually felt like a walking ATM. I don't know about you, but if I won the lottery, I ain't telling nobody in my family that I won that kind of money. What would you do? 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

0: would you be willing to spend on something from your favorite movie?
1: Hey, what's up? 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Dorothy's ruby slippers from The Wizard of Oz reportedly sold for $32.5 million. The Rosebud sled from Citizen Kane, that brought in nearly $15 million, while James Bond's Ashton Martin sold for more than $6 million. If money wasn't an issue for you, what movie prop would you buy? 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

0: 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It's battle wrapping things up here on your Saturday. Let's go over here to the messages and see what we got.
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0: You know what? Why not? He did say the magic word, which is please. It's 106.5 The End. It's battle. I'm getting out of here. I'll see you back in here tomorrow morning at 10. Instagram, hit that follow button. Battle on air.

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Last night, of course, Fan Fest over at Bank of America Stadium. Good to have the Cardiac Cats back on the field. Of course, Hall of Fame game in 5 days. Yes, Thursday night, 8 o'clock. 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

to be back on Tuesday, of course, after their first show was postponed due to storms. They're going to be over at True Lion Amphitheater. It's Afterlife, 106.5 The End.

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